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2: Body has been found in the search for three-year-old Noah Woods, who vanished after a visit to a village playground in Suffolk. Police say the body was discovered in a nearby pond and that Noah's family have been told. This is Superintendent Tom Pearce from Suffolk Police.
3: We have been overwhelmed by the outpouring of public support and people putting on their boots to help us with the search. As a parent myself, I completely understand why people would want to help, and such a response is one that typifies the strong sense of community and the heartwarming nature of Suffolk people.
2: There are calls for the Prime Minister to reject applications for the new drilling licences for the Rosebank oil field in the North Sea. Unison are calling for large employers to check their pay structures every 3 years to ensure women are being treated fairly. And last night there were wins for Brighton, Everton, Aston Villa and Fleetwood Town in the English League Cup. This evening Norwich City travelled to Manchester City for a place in the fourth round. That's the latest from Radio News Hub. I'm Jules Eastbridge.
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1: It was just another day. 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But then, just around the corner, came the unexpected. He'd let his speed creep a little too high as he approached a bend. 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
2: It's been confirmed the body's been found in the search for three-year-old Noah Woods, who vanished after a visit to a village playground. This is Superintendent Tom Pearce from Suffolk Police.
3: Police dive team this afternoon have sadly recovered the body of a child from Decoy Pond in Brampton.

0: formal identification has yet to take place. The family of Noah Woods have been informed of this development.
1: Following the decision to pause local government reorganisation, there's a warning from the County Council Network that the review must lead to a material change in direction or flagship reforms and devolution will be undermined. Unison is urging large employers to check their pay structures every 3 years to ensure that women have been treated fairly. They say the current equal pay system is not fit for purpose. The wins last night for Everton, Aston Villa, Brighton and Fleetwood Town in the EFL Cup. This evening Manchester City host Norwich City for a place in the fourth round. That's the latest from Radio News Hub. I'm Jules Eatsbridge.
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2: A body's been found in the search for three-year-old Noah Woods, who disappeared after a visit to a playground in Suffolk. This is Superintendent Tom Pearce from Suffolk Police.
3: Formal identification has yet to take place. The family of Noah Woods have been informed of this development. The discovery of the body is currently being treated as not suspicious but unexplained. The coroner will be informed of this development.
2: There are calls for the Prime Minister to reject applications for new drilling licences for the Rosebank oil fields in the North Sea. The government's been warned the review of a local government reorganisation must lead to a material change in direction, or flagship reforms and devolution will be undermined. In a letter to the local government minister, Jim McMahon, the County Council Network says that without a new approach emerging, following the pause in the process, a more costly and fragmented system will emerge. And a win last night for Brighton, Everton, Aston Villa and Fleetwood Town in the EFL Cup. This evening, Norwich City travel to Manchester City. That's the latest from Radio News Hub.

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2: It's been confirmed that a body's been found in the search for three-year-old Noah Woods, who vanished after a visit to a village playground. This is Superintendent Tom Pearce from Suffolk Police.
3: Police dive team this afternoon have sadly recovered the body of a child from Decoy Pond in Brantham. Formal identification has yet to take place. The family of Noah Woods have been informed of this development.
2: Climate scientists, health professionals and conservationists are making fresh calls for Andy Burnham to reject applications for new drilling licences for the Rosebank oil field in the North Sea. Following the decision to pause local government reorganisation, there's a warning from the County Council Network that the review must lead to a material change in direction or flagship reforms and devolution will be undermined. And the wins last night for Everton, Aston Villa, Brighton and Fleetwood Town in the EFL Cup. This evening, Manchester City host Norwich City for a place in the fourth round. That's the latest from Radio News Hub. I'm Jules Eastbridge.
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2: Buckingham Palace has hit back at claims made by Princess Diana's brother that Charles told him that he'd forget her soon enough after her death. In Earl Spencer's new book, he claimed the row broke out over whether Prince William and Prince Harry would walk behind the coffin. The palace says grief can cloud reason and colour memory. A body has been found in the search for three-year-old Noah Woods, who vanished after a visit to a playground in Suffolk. Here's Superintendent Tom Pearce from Suffolk Police.
3: We have been overwhelmed by the outpouring of public support and people putting on their boots to help us with the search. As a parent myself, I completely understand why people would want to help, and such a response is one that typifies the strong sense of community and the heartwarming nature of Suffolk people.
2: The Ministry of Justice says no final decision has been made on plans for prisoners to share temporary cells built for one person, be to try and ease the shortage of prison places. And Fleetwood Town inflicted a huge upset in the Carabao Cup last night. The League Two side beat the Championship's Sheffield United 1-0. From Radio News Hub, I'm Frankie Hersine.
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0: FGM. Nothing like a good run at the coast, but I better head back. I think there's a shortcut across that rock. Okay, don't panic, float to live. Head back, breathe and relax.
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0: 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Floating saved my life.
3: In an emergency at the coast, call 999 and ask for the Coast Guard, and please respect the water.
4: It was just another day. A familiar drive through familiar country. But then, just around the corner, came the unexpected. He'd let his speed creep a little too high as he approached a bend. And he was no longer driving at the right speed for the road. The scary thing is, he didn't even realize. Driving even a little too fast for the situation is a major cause of collisions, especially on country roads where you don't know what's around the corner. Think. Don't let your speed creep.
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2: Buckingham Palace has heard back claims made by Princess Diana's brother in his new book. Lucy Gormanly reports.
3: Earl Spencer claims that Charles told him that he'd forget her soon enough after her death. He says the row broke out over funeral arrangements and whether Prince William and Prince Harry, then aged 15 and 12, would walk behind the coffin. The palace says grief can cloud reason and colour memory. But official engagements will still take place today as the Prince and Princess of Wales visit the Isle of Bute.
2: The government say they're pulling every lever to ensure there is space to lock up dangerous offenders. It's after reports that plans were being drawn up to install second beds in rapid deployment cells. The Prime Minister welcomed his Canadian counterpart to an Everton game last night. Mark Carney hailed Andy Burnham as a great progressive leader, saying there were opportunities for them to work on defence and AI. And an all-new Thomas the Tank Engine series is on the way, with Henry Golding following in the footsteps of Pierce Brosnan and Ringo Starr voicing the series. From Radio News Sub, I'm Frankie Hairsine.
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0: BGM weather.
2: Rain clearing to leave a mostly dry day with sunny spells in the south, showers in the north though, some strong winds too, and gales across Scotland. Highs today of 20 degrees Celsius.
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Welcome Radio News Hub, I'm Frankie Hesse. Buckingham Palace has responded to claims made by the late Princess Diana's brother that the now King Charles said he'd forget her soon enough after her death. They say grief can colour memory. A body has been found in the search for three-year-old Noah Woods, who vanished from a village playground in Suffolk. The Bank of England are expected to hold interest rates at 3.75% despite rising pressure to raise them over inflation concerns. And the Prime Minister welcomed his Canadian counterpart to an Everton game last night. Mark Carney says they can work together on AI.

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2: Buckingham Palace has responded to claims made by the late Princess Diana's brother that the now king said he'd forget her soon enough after her death. Lucy Gormanly has the details.
3: Earl Spencer made the claim in his new book, in which he says the row broke out over Prince William and Harry walking behind their mother's coffin. He adds that Charles said he'd walked in the procession of his great-uncle Lord Mountbatten, with which Mr. Spencer pointed out he was 30 at the time. Spokesperson for the palace says the king is mindful that grief can colour memory.
2: It's been confirmed that a body has been found in the search for three-year-old Noah Woods, who vanished after a visit to a village playground. This is Superintendent Tom Pearce from Suffolk Police.
4: Police dive teams this afternoon have sadly recovered the body of a child from the Ecoy Pond in Brampton. Formal identification has yet to take place. The family of Noah Woods have been informed of this development.
2: The Ministry of Justice says no final decision's been made on plans for prisoners to share temporary cells built for one person, be to try and ease the shortage of prison places. A government spokesperson says they'll only double up where it's safe to do so, and they're still assessing options to lock up dangerous offenders. Hundreds of experts are calling on the Prime Minister to reject new drilling licences for the Rosebank oil field in the North Sea. In a letter to Andy Burnham and Energy Secretary Meata Farnbulla, the group say allowing them would breach its national and international climate commitments. Reports suggest they will approve drilling in the Jackdaw field around 150 miles off the coast of Aberdeen. Meanwhile, the government's announced £30 million in funding to support the rollout of more than 1,000 community-led clean energy projects. Great British Energy say councils and community groups will be able to apply for the funds for projects ranging from solar panels to wind farms and hydro schemes. It's hoped the projects will cut electricity bills, boost local economies, and allow them to help tackle climate change. And there were wins for Everton, Aston Villa, Brighton, and Fleetwood Town in the English League Cup last night. From Radio News Hub, I'm Frankie Hairsine.
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2: Manchester United surrendered a two-goal advantage in a 3-2 Carabao Cup collapse to Brighton. Whilst Michael Carrick says he takes responsibility for the defeat, Brighton became the first side to overturn a two-goal deficit at Old Trafford since 1976. Elsewhere, League Two side Fleetwood Town knocked out the Championship Sheffield United. It finished 1-0. Blades boss Chris Wilder says his side got what they deserved. Aston Villa also beat Coventry, and Everton knocked out Wolves. In Scotland, Celtic head coach Martin O'Neill is optimistic for today's game despite the disappointment at the weekend.
7: Looking forward to it, really. The whole idea of trying to win the league is to get into European football. We were hoping that we might be in Champions League. That was a disappointment. But the Europa League is still very strong. I'd like to get off to a decent start if we could.
2: His side take on Ferencváros at Celtic Park. Kickoff is at 8 p.m.

0: and Max Verstappen secured his first victory of the season in go-karting. The four-time F1 champion came from 101st to win at Silverstone in a special Max versus 100 Red Bull stunt. He says it was one of his best wins yet.
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0: Spring clearing to leave a mostly dry day with sunny spells in the south, showers in the north though, some strong winds too, and gales across Scotland. Highs today of 20 degrees Celsius.
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0: Radio News Hub, I'm Frankie Hessein. Buckingham Palace has responded to claims made by the late Princess Diana's brother that the now King Charles said he'd forget her soon enough after her death. They say grief can colour memory. A body has been found in the search for three-year-old Noah Woods, who vanished from a village playground in Suffolk. The Bank of England are expected to hold interest rates at 3.75% despite rising pressure to raise them over inflation concerns. And the Prime Minister welcomed his Canadian counterpart to an Everton game last night. Mark Carney says they can work together on AI.
1: Waking up your weekday with a smile. 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
2: Buckingham Palace has hit back at claims made by Princess Diana's brother in his new book, Lucy Gormanly reports.
3: Earl Spencer claims that Charles told him that he'd forget her soon enough after her death. He says the row broke out over funeral arrangements and whether Prince William and Prince Harry, then aged 15 and 12, would walk behind the coffin. The palace says grief can cloud reason and colour memory. But official engagements will still take place today as the Prince and Princess of Wales visit the Isle of Bute.
2: Police have thanked the public for their efforts in the search for Noah Woods after the body of a child was found in a nearby pond. The three-year-old had gone missing after visiting a playground in Brantham in Suffolk with a relative. Volunteers were reportedly in tears when police broke the news at a press conference. The Bank of England are expected to hold interest rates at 3.75% despite rising pressure to raise them over inflation concerns. Yesterday, we heard that inflation had risen to 3.1%, moving further away from the bank's target of 2%. Three of the nine experts voted to hike them last time round. Reform UK's first police and crime commissioner has cancelled plans to go on a national theatre tour. Colin Sutton was due to tour a live show called Makings of a Murderer Double Jeopardy. He said it wouldn't affect his job, but dropped out following a wave of criticism. The Prime Minister welcomed his Canadian counterpart to an Everton game last night. Mark Carney hailed Andy Burnham as a great progressive leader, saying there were opportunities for them to work on defence and AI. And one of the world's rarest trees has made its way to Scotland.
4: It's commonly called the cabbage tree. It's got quite large, fleshy, glossy green leaves. It has very attractive, like pinhead cushion yellow flowers. It's a kind of scrubby tree. It probably grows to about 5 metres, something like that.
2: That's Richard Baines, a curator at Logan at Botanic Garden. Conservationists there are trying to stop the species from going extinct. That's the latest from Radio News Hub. I'm Frankie Hersine.
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2: Spring clearing to leave a mostly dry day with sunny spells in the south, showers in the north though, some strong winds too, and gales across Scotland. Highs today of 20 degrees Celsius.
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2: Buckingham Palace has responded to claims made by the late Princess Diana's brother that the now King Charles said he'd forget her soon enough after her death. Lucy Gormanley has the details.
3: Earl Spencer made the claim in his new book, in which he says the row broke out over Prince William and Harry walking behind their mother's coffin. He adds that Charles said he'd walked in the procession of his great-uncle Lord Mountbatten, with which Mr. Spencer pointed out he was 30 at the time. Spokesperson for the palace says the king is mindful that grief can colour memory.
2: Police say they were overwhelmed at the support they received searching for missing three-year-old Noah Woods. They confirmed last night that a body had been found in the search. Hundreds of volunteers had been out looking for him. Hundreds of experts are calling on the Prime Minister to reject new drilling licences for the Rosebank oil field in the North Sea. In a letter to Andy Burnham and Energy Secretary Miatta Fahn-Buller, the groups say allowing them would breach its national and international climate commitment. Reports suggest they will approve drilling in the Jackdaw field. The government say they're pulling every lever to ensure there is space to lock up dangerous offenders. It's after reports that plans were being drawn up to install second beds in rapid deployment cells. The Ministry of Justice say no final decision's been made yet, and they'll only do it if it's safe to do so. Scotland is now the home to one of the world's rarest trees. The so-called cabbage tree is found in a remote part of the South Pacific Ocean, but conservationists are trying to save it from extinction. Richard Baines is one of them. He's from Logan Botanic Gardens in Dumfries and Galloway.
4: So plants are really important for human existence on our planet. And you know, this plant may have properties which we haven't got a clue about yet. So if we lose this species, once it's gone forever.
2: And an all-new Thomas the Tank Engine series is on the way, with Henry Golding following in the footsteps of Pierce Brosnan and Ringo Starr voicing the series. He says they're bringing a new spin and a new sort of excitement to Thomas. Meanwhile, 13-year-old Harry Sparks will lend his voice to the nation's favourite blue train. From Radio News Hub, I'm Frankie Hersine.
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6: Ahead of International Equal Pay Day on Friday, a campaign fighting for equal pay for supermarket shop floor workers is stepping up its efforts. Here's Jolie Braley, MBE, a campaigner for improved workplace rights.
7: The equal pay cases brought by shop floor workers shows the fight for equal pay is not over. Equal pay is a legal right, but we have to enforce it. 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
2: Mostly dry and sunny day in the south. Showers in the north, though, potentially heavy with some strong winds. A chance of gales across Scotland too. Highs today of 20 degrees Celsius.

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0: soon enough after her death. He says the row broke out over funeral arrangements and whether Prince William and Prince Harry, then aged 15 and 12, would walk behind the coffin. The palace says grief can cloud reason and colour memory. But official engagements will still take place today as the Prince and Princess of Wales visit the Isle of Bute.
1: Police have thanked the public in their efforts to search for Noah Woods after the body of a child was found in a nearby pond. The three-year-old had gone missing after visiting a playground in Brantham in Suffolk with a relative. Volunteers were reportedly in tears when police broke the news at a press conference. A group of MPs are recommending the phrase net zero be scrapped because it's become toxic. The Security and Net Zero Committee warns the term's now lost its positive association amid increasing misinformation. It comes as the government weighs up whether to start drilling off the coast of Scotland in the North Sea, but the committee say transitioning to green energy remains important. Offspring from one of the world's rarest trees has found a new home in Scotland. The cabbage tree is the last of its kind on the planet and is found in a remote part of the South Pacific Ocean. Now, scientists have taken a seed from the tree to Logan Botanic Gardens in Dumfries and Galloway so it can be preserved. Richard Baines is their curator.
2: So plants are really important for human existence on our planet. And you know, this plant may have properties which we haven't got a clue about yet. So if we lose this species, once it's gone forever.
1: And people with accessibility needs will be able to use a new virtual queuing system at attractions like Alton Towers, Thorpe Park and Legoland. Ride access pass holders will be able to queue for rides via an app at Merlin Entertainments to reduce time spent in physical queues. The new system will be introduced at Alton Towers at the end of the year. That's the latest from Radio News Hub. I'm Frankie Hersein.
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4: BGM weather.
1: A mostly dry and sunny day in the south. Showers in the north, though, potentially heavy with some strong winds. A chance of gales across Scotland too. Highs today of 20 degrees Celsius.
4: 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BGM.

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2: Senior royals are carrying out their engagements today after Buckingham Palace hit back at claims made by Princess Diana's brother in his new book. Frankie

0: 3-year-old Noah Woods. They confirmed last night that a body had been found in the search. Hundreds of volunteers have been out looking for him. Approaches to dementia treatments are stuck in the 20th century. Former National Cancer Star Professor Sir Mike Richards is on the panel of today's Alzheimer's Society annual conference. He's arguing dementia deserves the same ambition cancer care has. Meanwhile, Kieran Winterburn from Alzheimer's Society agrees.
1: Dementia is not currently thought of as a disease. It's thought of as a problem for the social care system. Actually, we need to shift that mindset. It needs to be a problem for the NHS as much as it is for social care.
0: A group of MPs are recommending the phrase net zero be scrapped. They say it's because it's become toxic. The Security and Net Zero Committee warns the term's now lost its positive association amid increasing misinformation. And a video message from Dolly Parton, recorded before her death, was played at the 2026 Americana Honours and Awards in Nashville. The singer, who died in August at the age of 80, was posthumously awarded the Americana Lifetime Achievements Award. That's the latest from Radio News Hub. I'm Tanita Sims.
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4: BGM weather.
0: A mostly dry and sunny day in the south. Showers in the north, though, potentially heavy with some strong winds. A chance of gales across Scotland too, with highs of 20 degrees Celsius.

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8: 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I'll be playing three number ones back to back, three tracks from my 80s album of the week, and the very popular 80s themed half hour after the news at 9 p.m. So, dust off your leg warmers and come for a spin in my DeLorean. It's the 80s, baby.

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2: Bank of England has left interest rates unchanged at 3.75%. It's the sixth time in a row that they've kept rates on hold, having stayed the same since December. But economists have warned that pressure to hike rates is mounting as inflation rises. Next, Buckingham Palace has responded to claims made by the late Princess Diana's brother. But now King Charles said he'd forget her soon enough after her death. Frankie Hairsine has the details.
3: Earl Spencer made the claim in his new book, in which he says the row broke out over Prince William and Harry walking behind their mother's coffin. He adds that Charles said he'd walked in the procession of his great-uncle, Lord Mountbatten, with Mr. Spencer pointing out that he was 30 at the time. A spokesperson for the palace says the king is mindful that grief can colour memory.
2: Next, police have thanked the public in their efforts to search

0: are ahead of the Alzheimer's Society annual conference. Kieran Winterburn is from the Alzheimer's Society.
1: Dementia is something that families feel personally, and they are often left to cope with alone. And that is different to other major diseases.
0: And people with accessibility needs will be able to use a new virtual queuing system at attractions like Alton Towers Thorpe Park and Legoland. Ride access pass holders will be able to queue for rides via an app at Merlin Entertainments to reduce time spent in physical queues. That's the latest from Radio News Hub. I'm Tanita Sims.
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4: BGM weather.
0: Mostly dry and sunny day in the south. Showers in the north, though, potentially heavy with some strong winds. A chance of gales across Scotland too, with highs of 20 degrees Celsius.
5: 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I'm Nicholas Heath. On a Thursday, it's time for the number ones at one. 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

Hi, it's Nicholas Heath here, and hope you're enjoying our number ones from one show. You normally find me on a Tuesday night on the 80s show. Here's another big number one hit from the past 50 years.

0: Another classic hit there from the past. It's Thursday afternoon. 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Here's another big top hit. 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

0: wind down, chill out, and kutch up. 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

Another classic track there on Radio BGM's Number Ones at One show. You've also had one or two 80s hits as well this afternoon. If 80s is your era, then join me on a Tuesday night from 8pm for Radio BGM's 80s show. Among my features will be three number ones from an 80s year, 80s album of the week, and my non-stop themed 80s half hour too. 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In the meantime, back to another big number one from the past. We were good.

Well, that's it for this afternoon's number ones at one show with myself, Nicholas Heath, on Radio BGM. A couple more to finish off with. We'll have more number ones at one for you tomorrow with Paul Scott. In the meantime, I'll catch you again next Thursday. Have a good afternoon.

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2: The Bank of England has held interest rates at 3.75%, but policymakers warn that pressure to raise rates is building as the Iran war goes on. The bank's Monetary Policy Committee says global energy prices were volatile and likely to push inflation higher by the end of the year than it was previously expecting. Nexenia Royals are carrying out their engagements after Buckingham Palace hit back at claims made by Princess Diana's brother in his new book. Frankie Hairsine reports.
3: Earl Spencer claims that Charles told him that he'd forget her soon enough after her death. He says the row broke out over funeral arrangements and whether Prince William and Prince Harry, then aged 15 and 12, would walk behind the coffin. The palace says grief can cloud reason and colour memory, but official engagements will still take place today as the Prince and Princess of Wales visit the Isle of Bute.
2: Police say they were overwhelmed at the support they received searching for missing three-year-old Noah Woods. They confirmed last night that a body had been found in the search. Hundreds of volunteers have been out looking for him. It's the Alzheimer's Society's annual conference today, and experts say dementia treatment needs the same ambition given to cancer care.
4: Dementia does not currently have any targets in the NHS. There's not a single target focused on improving dementia diagnosis, care or treatment.
2: That's Kieran Winterburn from the Alzheimer's Society. It comes amid further criticism that dementia treatment is still stuck in the 20th century.

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0: you may just recognise this piece of music as the tune played when the chart countdown was read out. Artists and record buyers alike will be hanging on the DJ's every word to find out where their song had reached in the charts. Hello there, it's Richard Smith here on your favourite station, where for the next hour or so we're going to take a number from 2 to 20 and play tunes from the 1960s to today that only got to that number in the UK singles charts. There's some surprises along the way for you, so please do stay with us as we're just about to reveal the number we're concentrating on for the next 60 minutes.
1: 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It's a song that only got to number five.
0: Number five then, just outside that top three, but number five's good. From the album Blue Jean in 1963, a tune written by Burt Bacharach and Hal David for Gene Pitney.

Oh dear. All gets rather excitable towards the end there for Barbadian singer Rihanna from the album Good Girl Gone Bad in 2007, a number five hit. There's a surprise on the show that's only got to number five. 14 weeks on the charts, Shut Up and Drive. And before that, we were 24 hours from Tulsa with Gene Pitney. 1963, remembered here on your favourite station. 19 weeks on the UK charts for that. Now then, moving right along, very shortly from 2024, we should be joined by Dasha, and she's off to Austin. But to take us there, Austin, Texas, you see where I'm going with this? From 1999, a tune from the album The Hush. It is Texas, and that's Summer Sun.

And there she was, gone, Anna Dasha Novotny. Yes, American country pop singer had that in the charts. 33 weeks it spent on the UK charts, selling 1.2 million copies in the process. Dasha and Austin. And before that, it was Texas and Summer Sun. That was, you know, just I thought I'd throw that together. Anyway, we'll move on. You're listening to Only Got Two with me, Richard Smith. It's the show where we take a specific number from 2 to 20 and play songs that only got to that number in the UK singles charts. Covering more than six decades of chart hits from the 1960s to today. And on the show today, we're looking at songs that only got to number five. So please do stay with us right here on your favourite station for more hits and memories as we discover even more tunes that only got to number five. Very shortly, Adele will be here from 2016, sending her love to your new lover. I'm all confused now. Anyway, here's a tune that surfaced originally in 1965. It was reimagined in 1984. Bob Marley and the Wailers, One Love / People Get Ready.

From the album 25 in 2016, it was Adele and Send My Love to Your New Lover. 15 weeks on the charts, and some of those at number 5 for her. And before that, from the album in 1984, Exodus, it was Bob Marley and the Wailers, and One Love / People Get Ready. As I say, it came out as a ska tune written in 1965 by Bob Marley, just called One Love. From the album The Wailing Wailers. You see, you've got all the information you need, and quite a bit you don't. Welcome along to it. Only got to number 5 today we're looking at here on your favourite station. And here's no exception. 8 weeks on the charts for the Tramps, and I was going to list who was in the band, but there's that many of them, I think we'll be here till 3 weeks on Tuesday. Anyway, here they are from 1975 with Hold Back the Night.

0: The Tramps from 1975 with Jimmy Ellis on lead vocals, I believe, at that particular point. And a tune called Hold Back the Night, and yes, it only got to number 5 on the UK charts. This is Only Got To, the show where we look at songs that only got to a specific number on the UK charts from 2 to 20 with me, Richard Smith. And here's a little taster of what's coming up in part 2 of the show.
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0: kind of music on your favourite station. 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
1: Does that sound good to you? Well, if it does, then please do stay with us if you can here on your favourite station as we find even more songs that only got to number five. Starting this half of the show then with the debut single from American singer Mike Posner. 2010 remembered here on your favourite station.

John Cicada, 1992, with Just Another Day from the album. John Cicada, Cuban singer-songwriter, with a little bit of help from Emilio and Gloria Estefan. There we are, you see. And all useless information, that's what I'm good at here on Only Got To. Mike Posner before that from 2010, and You're Cooler Than Me. That wouldn't be difficult, I have to say. Anyway, we'll move on, shall we, to a tune that, get this, spent 61 weeks, 61, count them, 61 weeks on the charts in 2021/2022, obviously. By a group called The Glass Animals. Now, if you're wondering, Dave Bailey, Drew McFarlane, Edmund Irwin Singer and Joe Seward were The Glass Animals, or are The Glass Animals, were, are, whatever. And they had this in the charts, yes, you've guessed it, at number 5. Very shortly, we shall be joined by the boys and girls from ABBA. But here's those Heat Waves.

tribute to their hometown of Stockholm. It was meant to be included on the Voulez-Vous album of 1979, but eventually was not included on it because the band didn't like it that much. However, they did release it as a single, and yes, it got to number five in 1978 for ABBA and that Summer Night City. Before that, those Glass Animals, 61, but yeah, I still can't believe it, 61 weeks on the chart, selling 3 million copies in that time. 61 weeks on the charts in 2021. Glass Animals and that Heat Wave. Anyway, you're listening to Only Got To, the show where we take a specific number from 2 to 20 and play songs that only got to that number in the UK singles charts. We're covering more than six decades of chart hits from the 1960s to today. Hello there, I'm Richard Smith, and today we're looking at songs that only got to number five. So please do stay with us right here on your favourite station for more hits and memories as we discover even more tunes that only got to number five in the UK charts. Taken from the album Undiscovered in 2006, here's James Morrison, and You Give Me Something.

0: Yeah. Originally from Van Morrison in 1972, it never actually got a UK chart release in its original form until 1982, when Dexys Midnight Runners took it into the charts at number 5. For 7 weeks it spent on those charts. It was James Morrison before that, and You Give Me Something from 2006. Well, unfortunately, that's all I've got time for now. I have no idea where that time's gone, but it's gone. Anyway, I really do hope that you've enjoyed listening back to the music choices today and that it's brought back a few memories for you.
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0: That really is a good idea, don't you know? 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Thank you so much for your company on the programme today. And please join us again soon right here on your favourite station for another edition of Only Got To. I'm going to leave you for now then with a song from 1967 featuring the Monkees. Davy Jones on lead vocal on this one, with a tune written by former Kingston Trio member John Stewart. It is that Daydream Believer.
2: What number is this, Jim?
3: 7A.
2: Okay, not me. Don't get excited, man. It's because I'm short, I know.
0: Thanks again for listening. I'll see you later. Bye for now.

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2: Father of a three-year-old boy who was found following a huge search has paid tribute to his son. He says he was the sweetest and most innocent little boy with nothing but love to give. Noah Woods became separated from a relative after visiting a playground in Brantham. Next, the Bank of England has left interest rates unchanged at 3.75%. It's the sixth time in a row that they have kept rates on hold, having stayed the same since December. But economists have warned that pressure to hike rates is mounting as inflation rises. Buckingham Palace has responded to claims made by the late Princess Diana's brother that the now King Charles said he'd forget her soon enough after her death. Frankie Hairsign has the details.
3: Earl Spencer claims that Charles told him that he'd forget her soon enough after her death. He says the row broke out over funeral arrangements and whether Prince William and Prince Harry, then aged 15 and 12, would walk behind the coffin. The palace says grief can cloud reason and colour memory.
2: Meanwhile, the King has warned of the dangers of artificial intelligence systems falling into the wrong hands. He addressed tech leaders at a summit on the future of the technology. Approaches to dementia treatments are stuck in the 20th century. That's a warning from experts. Former National Cancer Czar Professor Sir Mike Richards is arguing dementia deserves the same ambition cancer care has. Kieran Winterburn from the Alzheimer's Society agrees.
4: Dementia is not currently thought of as a disease. It's thought of as a problem for the social care system. Actually, we need to shift that mindset. It needs to be a problem for the NHS as much as it is for social care, because it is a disease. We're getting to a place where we can diagnose it earlier and we can treat it. So that's the focus that we have seen from Baroness Casey. It's the focus we need to see following through into government on the action they take.
2: And Ireland will not participate in the 2027 Eurovision Song Contest in Bulgaria. Broadcaster RTE also says it would not broadcast the competition, stating it cannot be justified given the appalling and ongoing loss of lives in Gaza and the humanitarian crisis. That's the latest from Radio News Hub. I'm Tanita Sims.
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2: Father of Noah Woods, who was found following a huge search, has paid tribute to his son. He says he was the sweetest and most innocent little boy with nothing but love to give. He became separated from a relative after visiting a playground in Brantham. The Bank of England has held interest rates at 3.75%, but policymakers warn that pressure to raise rates is building as the Iran war goes on. The bank's Monetary Policy Committee says global energy prices were volatile and likely to push inflation higher by the end of the year than it was previously expecting. Senior royals are carrying out engagements after Buckingham Palace hit back at claims made by Princess Diana's brother in his new book, Frankie Hairsine reports.
3: Earl Spencer claims that Charles told him that he'd forget her soon enough after her death. He says the row broke out over funeral arrangements and whether Prince William and Prince Harry, then aged 15 and 12, would walk behind the coffin. The palace says grief can cloud reason and colour memory, but official engagements will still take place today as the Prince and Princess of Wales visit the Isle of Bute.
2: The Conservatives will replace a set of tax rules for self-employed people. That's what the Shadow Chancellor, Andrew Griffith, has announced. He made the announcement in his first speech since he was appointed as John Healey's opposite number in the Conservative reshuffle at the end of August. And unheard material from The Phantom of the Opera is set to be released to celebrate the 40th anniversary of the West End musical. It will be released after Andrew Lloyd Webber rediscovered the master tapes for the original 1986 cast recording. The new album will feature unreleased sections and rare material from Lord Lloyd Webber's personal archive, as well as a remix of the original record. That's the latest from Radio News Hub. I'm Georgia Lee.
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5: Ahead of International Equal Pay Day on Friday, a campaign fighting for equal pay for supermarket shop floor workers is stepping up its efforts. Here's Jolie Braley, MBE, a campaigner for improved workplace rights.
6: The equal pay cases brought by shop floor workers shows the fight for equal pay is not over. 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
2: Dry and sunny spells in the south, showers and strong winds in the north. Highs of 21 degrees

0: just another day. A familiar drive through familiar country. But then, just around the corner, came the unexpected. He'd let his speed creep a little too high as he approached a bend. And he was no longer driving at the right speed for the road. The scary thing is, he didn't even realize. Driving even a little too fast for the situation is a major cause of collisions, especially on country roads where you don't know what's around the corner. Think. Don't let your speed creep.
1: 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Head back, breathe and relax.
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wind. 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
2: Father of a three-year-old boy who was found following a huge search has paid tribute to his son. He says he was the sweetest and most innocent little boy with nothing but love to give. Noah Woods became separated from a relative after visiting a playground in Brantham. Buckingham Palace has responded to claims made by the late Princess Diana's brother that the now King Charles said he'd forget her soon enough after her death. Frankie Hairsine has the details.
3: Earl Spencer made the claim in his new book, in which he says the row broke out over Prince William and Harry walking behind their mother's coffin. He adds that Charles said he'd walked in the procession of his great uncle, Lord Mountbatten. A spokesperson for the palace says the king is mindful that grief can colour memory.
2: The family of the alleged Putney pusher have said he took his own life following months of immense pressure caused by a police investigation. Nicholas Brandram, a former banker, was found unresponsive in his home in Chiswick, West London, yesterday. He'd been arrested in June in connection with a 2017 incident on Putney Bridge in which a jogger shoved a woman headfirst into the path of an oncoming bus. Council spending in England on bed and breakfast accommodation for the homeless jumped 22% in 2025 and 2026. That's what new figures show as a charity warns of expensive temporary fixes. Local authorities spent a net total of £467.5 million on this kind of accommodation in the year to March. And breast cancer patients say they are thrilled after the health spending watchdog approved a life-extending drug for NHS use. The National Institute for Health and Care Excellence announced that it had reversed an initial decision to reject the drug for widespread use for the NHS in England. That's the latest from Radio News Hub. I'm Georgia Lee.
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2: Dry and sunny spells in the south, showers and strong winds in the north. Highs of 21 degrees Celsius.
0: It's 5 o'clock somewhere.

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5: Unheard material from The Phantom of the Opera is to be released to celebrate the 40th anniversary of the West End musical. It will be released after Andrew Lloyd Webber rediscovered the master tapes for the original 1986 cast recording. The new album will feature unreleased sections and rare material from Lord Lloyd Webber's personal archive, as well as a remix of the original record. Star Wars production company Lucasfilm has sent congratulations to the team behind Spider-Man Brand New Day. That's after it became the highest grossing film of all time in North America. The blockbuster has grossed £699.4 million across America and Canada in just 47 days, beating the record by Star Wars The Force Awakens. And a video message from Dolly Parton recorded before her death was played at the 2026 Americana Honours and Awards in Nashville. The singer, who died in August at the age of 80, was posthumously awarded the Americana Lifetime Achievements Award.

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2: Father of Noah Woods, who was found following a huge search, has paid tribute to his son. He says he was the sweetest and most innocent little boy with nothing but love to give. Two Britons are among three people killed after a light aircraft crashed in the Swiss Alps. An aircraft crashed on the north slope of a mountain just after 4 p.m. yesterday. Witnesses reported seeing a significant amount of smoke after the crash. And the King has warned of the existential dangers of AI systems falling into the wrong hands. Today, he addressed tech leaders at a summit on the future of the technology.
3: AI is already showing its immense capacity to improve and save life. Yet those who have created these technologies are now increasingly warning that AI risks developing darker capacities, perhaps even to take life.
2: The family of the alleged Putney pusher have said he took his own life following months of immense pressure caused by a police investigation. Nicholas Brandrum, a former banker, was found unresponsive in his home in Chiswick, West London, yesterday. He'd been arrested in June in connection with a 2017 incident on Putney Bridge, in which a jogger shoved a woman headfirst into the path of an oncoming bus. Reform UK's first police and crime commissioner has cancelled plans to go on a national theatre tour next year following criticism. Colin Sutton, who was elected as Norfolk's PCC in July, was due to tour the UK next year with a live show called The Makings of a Murderer, Double Jeopardy. Ireland will not compete in the 2027 Eurovision Song Contest in Bulgaria. Broadcaster RTE also says it would not broadcast the competition, stating it cannot be justified given the appalling and ongoing loss of lives in Gaza. That's the latest from Radio News Hub. I'm Georgia Lee.
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2: Central showers fading, leaving clear spells, rain in the north and staying breezy. Lows of 11 degrees Celsius.
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0: Welcome to the Music Safari Show with me, Steph. I am sitting in for Paul Scott for the next 2 weeks. He's off gallivanting somewhere. You know what he's like. But don't worry, it's going to be a fabulous show because I've got a secret weapon. Hello, Michael.
1: Hello, Steph. How are you today?
0: I'm well.
1: Good,
0: yes,
1: good.
0: You are my secret weapon. You do realise that?
1: Well, I realise it now, Steph. Yeah.
0: Everybody thought, you know, you were a guest on, you co-hosted Paul's show last Wednesday, didn't you?
1: That's right, thoroughly enjoyed as well.
0: Yeah, and we thought you were just co-hosting, but really you want to take over, don't you?
1: Not too sure about that, Steph, not too sure.
0: No, I kind of agree with it. We can't take over the Music Maestro, no. Who's got the best show on Radio BGM?
1: Absolutely.
0: It's Paul. So it's you and me in for Scotty this evening, and yeah, it's going to be fun. All the best music, all the best chat, all the best songs. We're going to do it. Now then, I always start with birthdays. Happy birthday if it is your birthday. Happy birthday if it's your birthday week. You're allowed a birthday week. Do you have a birthday week, Michael?
1: Well, my wife just had a birthday weekend because it was a birthday
0: happy birthday. Happy birthday, Mrs. Mike. we don't mention ages because you're like 21.
1: Donna was her birthday on Friday, but we had a weekend celebration of her birthday.
0: Oh, that's so good.
1: I'll say a belated happy birthday to Donna.
0: Yeah, well, yeah, belated happy birthday, Donna, and you're allowed a birthday month now. You are, definitely. I say so. My show, my rules, yeah. So I've got some good birthdays to start off with, and well, this one is going to be close to your heart, Michael. A chappie called Bill Black was born on this day in 1926. Not that I'm saying anything about ages, not at all, but he was an American double bassist and member of Elvis Presley's early trio, the Blue Moon Boys. Now, I know you've got a passion for Elvis.
1: Mm-hmm, absolutely, yes. And he was on the 68 special when they got together again.
0: Oh, was he?
1: Bill Black. It was Bill Black, Scotty Moore, and there was one other, DJ Fontana.
0: Oh, look at this. So that's not even on the website, look. You're just remembering that. But when I saw that, I thought, that's one for Michael. You like that. I want a uh-huh. Can
1: uh-huh.
0: you?
1: Uh-huh. Uh-huh.
0: Elvis is in the building. Thank you very much. So we're going to have a song. I haven't got a song with Bill Black, but I do have a song with Elvis, which we're going to play. And another birthday today is a fabulous lady who has actually been on Strictly. Don't get me started on Strictly because the countdown is on for Saturday. But it's Anastasia. Yes, she was born on this day, 1968. You know her. She's got the wonderful, a powerful voice. So I am going to be playing Sick and Tired by Anastasia. But first up, celebrating the first of the birthdays this week, we've got Return to Sender. Is that one? Do you like that one?
1: Absolutely, Steph. Return to Sender. Yeah, it's a great song.
0: So we're going to have a bit of a, we're going to have an Elvis sing-off a thong now, but I'm turning the mic off, okay? Because I'm not that good. Here we go. A little bit of Elvis.

0: Okay, Michael, you won the Elvis sing-along. I'm taking the crown for Anastasia, right?
1: Fair enough, Steph. Sounds good to me.
0: See how much fun we're having in it? If only we had cameras and I'd left the mics on. No, no, you're laughing already. No. I've got another birthday. You a motorsport? Are you a petrol head? You like your cars?
1: I like the cars. I'm not really into...
0: motorsport. Not really into sorry, Mike, if you're listening. Michael doesn't like motorsport, sorry. So you weren't at the Pembrey Motorsport Festival last weekend?
1: No, I wasn't.
0: Wasn't there? Well, for those of you who are petrol heads, motorheads, two birthdays today, and can you believe these next two people were born on the same day? Damon Hill was born today, way back in 1960, and going even further back, born on this day, 1929, Stirling Moss. Who believe that? Damon Hill and Stirling Moss.
1: All on the same
0: born
1: day.
0: Born on the same
1: day. What a coincidence
0: day.
1: Is that?
0: Well, Damon Hill was just meant to be a racing driver, wasn't he?
1: With his
0: dad being a racing driver and born the same day as Stirling Moss.
1: Absolutely, yeah.
0: Yes. So there is really only one song I think I can play if you've got two Grand Prix racing drivers having their birthday on the same day. Well, it's this one by Fleetwood Mac.

0: that Shane Nephi drew back. What else could I play? I mean, what else could I play? The red traffic lights were starting. Oh, off they go. Now then, this wouldn't be the musical safari show without a true or false pose. Are you ready for this, Michael?
1: I'm ready for this one, Steph.
0: Yeah, ready now then. Okay, so I'm going to ask you the question and then we're going to play two songs and then you're going to have the answer. It's about Sir Tom of Jones. Now then, who else?
1: The voice himself,
0: who's been sacked from The Voice.
1: Shocking, absolutely shocking.
0: I mean, none of us are allowed to watch The Voice now, even if we are big fans. No. Sacking Sir Tom. Honestly, we're going to watch whatever else he does. Anyway, this is about a Sir Tom of Jones. And true or false, I want to know, Tom Jones was in a Tim Burton film. Is that true or is it false? He starred in a Tim Burton. Now, you know what these Tim Burton films are like. They're a bit weird and wonderful, aren't they? But did Tom Jones star in a Tim Burton film? We'll have true or false. Ping me your answers. I want to know. You've got 50-50 chance. I normally get it wrong. But this week and next week on the Musical Safari Show, I'm going to get 100%. Now then, there's a song that popped up on the playlist by The Script. It's a 2026 song. Are you into The Script, Michael?
1: A little bit.
0: I know there's a few songs with them that I like, but yes, this one's got such an unusual title. It's called The Crowd Was Singing Wonderwall. I reckon they've been to an Oasis concert, do you think?
1: Well, it sounds like Steph. Wonderwall, definitely.
0: I think they were sitting in the audience going, there's a song in this somewhere. So to give you a bit of time to think about that true or false question, we've got The Script telling us the crowd was singing Wonderwall, and then maybe, well, we might have a bit of Wonderwall itself.

0: So which did you prefer then? That was the original Oasis Wonderwall from 1995. Oh, that seems ages ago, doesn't it? Yeah, you think it's like last year or something they did that, but 1995. Or we had the script, the crowd was singing Wonderwall. So yeah, I do reckon they went to the Oasis concert last year.
1: Must have.
0: I think definitely. Now then, how did you get on with our true or false poser? Sir Tom of Jones appeared in a Tim Burton movie. What do you think, Michael? True or false?
1: True.
0: Oh, true. Yeah, well, Mike has been in touch. He says true. And Hugo's been in touch and he says true as well.
1: That was a good guess by me.
0: That was a guess. It was a good 50-50 chance. Yes. You know? Yes, it's true. Sir Tom of Jones played himself in the 1996 film Mars Attacks.
1: It's
0: a brilliant, it's a really funny film. But he plays himself as a singer in Las Vegas and he runs away from the Martian. I do believe he actually sort of shoots one of the Martians as well. It's really, really funny. Yeah. Jack Nicholson, Glenn Close, Danny DeVito, Pierce Brosnan,
1: well,
0: and
1: big
0: Tom
1: stars
0: Jones.
1: In that then,
0: big,
1: well
0: big stars.
1: Big
0: yes.
1: Production.
0: It was really, really good. And I can't believe that was 1996. It's a very funny film. Tom is very young in it, you know.
1: Very young.
0: So to take us up to the break then, here's Sir Tom himself.

0: just another day. A familiar drive through familiar country. But then, just around the corner, came the unexpected. He'd let his speed creep a little too high as he approached a bend. And he was no longer driving at the right speed for the road. The scary thing is, he didn't even realize. Driving even a little too fast for the situation is a major cause of collisions, especially on country roads where you don't know what's around the corner. Think. Don't let your speed creep.
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4: No, it's Rachel and Lewis taking care of business every Saturday
3: from 11.

Well, hello there, Steph. Steph, where you gone, Steph? She's only gone out for a cup of coffee. I'm left on my own. Oh, no pressure there then, thrown into the deep end. So, right. Right, I'm going to play a song, and I'm going to dedicate it to my son Jonathan and his uncle Michael Thomas, because Jonathan had just come back from a cruise with his girlfriend, because his girlfriend Alexa Clark, if you're listening, Alexa, hello. She's on the cruise ships doing the singing and dancing and head of everything on there. So this song then I'm going to dedicate to Michael Thomas, who was very generous in helping Jonathan along with the cruise, and it's called Sailing on the Seven Seas of Rye by OMD.

That was the song that Sailing on the Seven Seas of Rye. The next song I'm going to do now, which is a song that I watched in when Jonathan did his physical education play, and there was a very moving scene in there with his character Joe splitting up with his girlfriend, and there wasn't a dry eye in the house. I gotta be honest with you, Elsie, even though it's Jonathan's dad, there wasn't a dry eye in the house. So we're gonna go on now with Dreams by Fleetwood Mac.

That's the sound of Fleetwood Mac and Dreams. We're going to play on now with, do you remember back in the day, 2002, I think, there was a pop program called Pop Idol. Yeah? Yeah, I remember it now. And I remember there's a song in it which Will Young, well, he actually won it back in 2002 with this song. And it ended up being one of the fastest selling singles in history. So this is Will Young with Evergreen.

This is Mike Holston on Radio BGM with the wonderful Steph, who's not here at the moment. She's gone for a coffee in Costa. Well, it must be costing her a fortune to have a coffee in Costa. And she's left me here all on my own. Right there, the next song I want to do is a dedication to my nephew, Lee McCarthy, and his wife, Donna McCarthy. He did a half marathon on the weekend, which is a fabulous achievement. And also, he's going to be, in November, he's going to be doing a bit of boxing as well to raise money. So this song is for Lee and for Donna, and it's Eye of the Tiger by Survivor.

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2: The father of a three-year-old boy who was found following a huge search has paid tribute to his son. He says he was the sweetest and most innocent little boy with nothing but love to give. Noah Woods became separated from a relative after visiting a playground in Brantham. King Charles has called on AI bosses to protect humanity as they develop the technology.
3: Those in our world who value deeply our humanity and its vital moral component are anxiously seeking your reassurance that we will not lose control of our destiny or our souls.
2: He addressed the tech leaders at a summit on the future of the technology earlier today. It comes after an Anthropic researcher sparked headlines when he warned last week that there was a greater than 10% chance AI could pose a species-ending risk within 10 years. Human remains discovered following a wildfire are those of Southampton mother of three who disappeared in 2019. Police say the bones were found in a southwest London woodland in August. Today, a 56-year-old man from Southampton was arrested on suspicion of conspiracy to commit murder. The investigation into the so-called Putney Pusher remains ongoing following the death of suspect Nicholas Brandrum. The family of Brandrum say he took his own life following months of immense pressure caused by a police investigation. He'd been arrested in June in connection with a 2017 incident on Putney Bridge in which a jogger shoved a woman headfirst into the path of an oncoming bus. And footballer Mikel Antonio has been banned from driving for 6 months. It's after he failed to identify the driver of his Lamborghini supercar when it was suspected of involvement in a motoring offence in central London. That's the latest from Radio News Hub. I'm Georgia Lee.
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2: Central showers fading, leaving clear spells, rain in the north and staying breezy. Lows of 11 degrees Celsius.
6: 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Yep, we're up to mischief.

Well, hello, listeners to the Music Safari Show. I'm back. Did Michael look after you? That's what I want to know. I was sitting outside having a very long, very expensive coffee. It is on the BGM expense account, so you don't have to worry about me having deep pockets. And I was listening to Michael introduce some pretty good songs. He did mention, what was it? It wasn't the X Factor. What was it? Pop Idol. Well, if we're going to talk about Pop Idol, we're going to talk about Strictly. So, yes, I'll switch Michael's mic back on now and we can talk about Strictly. But first up, I know Paul does same title, different song, doesn't he? He's always doing same title, different song. So we're keeping with the music maestro tradition and I have got, I hope, same title, different song. Or it might be the same song with two different singers. Let's find out, shall we?

0: So my experiment failed. It wasn't same title, different song. It was the same song by two different artists. You heard The Kinks, that's the one I'd heard of. And the one I started playing the first 40 seconds of there was by Kathy Dennis. Now then, what do we know about Kathy Dennis? She's a British singer, songwriter and producer. Back in the early 1990s, she released her debut album, Move to This. Well, we don't really want Waterloo Sunset twice, do we, Michael?
1: We
0: don't want it twice, so we'll go with The Kinks. And there's me trying to be the music maestro, which is why we can't take over the show, Michael. It's just not good, is it? It's just not good. Now then, when I was out having my coffee...
1: Oh yes, did you enjoy your coffee?
0: My coffee was very nice, actually. Yeah. And as I said, because BGM were paying for it, it's on my expense account. Have you got an expense account, Michael?
1: Not yet.
0: Well, wait till you get your expense account, then you can have all the posh coffees from Costa's. Mm-hmm. I'm going to get told off now, aren't I? But I did hear you talking about Will Young, and I did hear you talking about Pop Idol. Well, you know what we talk about on the Midweek Brunch.
1: Strictly.
0: Hey, Strictly. Well, I thought, seeing as you introduced the topic of reality TVs and, you know, those kind of stuff. Yeah, Strictly, are you a... I'm looking at you now going, are you a Strictly fan?
1: Sort of, but I know the wife, Donna, she's a mad keen Strictly fan.
0: We'll have to get Donna on the show then.
1: And
0: she can come and join me in Strictly Corner, and we can critique all the dancers.
1: Absolutely.
0: As if we know exactly what we're talking about.
1: Okay.
0: But we don't.
1: Okay.
0: But so you were a bit of a Pop Idol fan, were you?
1: Pop Idol fan back in the day, yeah. I used to love watching that.
0: Because that's not on TV anymore, is it?
1: No, not at all, no. There was Pop Idol and there was the X Factor, wasn't there?
0: X Factor, and that was Mr. Cowell, was it?
1: Mr. Cowell was on the X Factor,
0: Mr. Cowell.
1: Yeah,
0: now, I know you did mention that you've got another song that you wanted to talk about. It was Adele.
1: Adele song. It's a song by Adele. She wasn't going to record it, but then when she looked at the lyrics, she thought, yeah, it's got to be for me. And then she put it on her first album.
0: Yeah.
1: I love it because she's got a fantastic voice, Adele. And so this is called To Make You Feel My Love.
0: Yeah, like a bit of Adele. And, she's very, very good.
1: Yeah, but actually it was recorded by Bob Dylan in 1997, first of all.
0: And I'm not a particularly big fan of Bob Dylan.
1: No.
0: So I think Adele's version is a whole lot better.
1: Okay, we'll go with that.

0: The same much nicer version than We Like Adele. So we're going to talk a little bit now about Jonathan everything he's been up to. Tell me a little bit about Jonathan. Now, Jonathan's been on the show with me a few months ago.
1: Oh,
0: he came
1: right,
0: on the show.
1: Steph. And
0: he was telling me everything that he's been getting up to. He'd been in the Grand. Well, he was in the Grand at the time, doing a mega sellout tour of the Grand. And if fair play, he came in that Wednesday morning. He must have been so tired.
1: He really enjoyed coming into the studio.
0: But so I want to know. I want to get the goss now from the other side of the fence. What's it like to have a famous son?
1: He's a pleasure. He's a pleasure. Well, he's in London now, but. When he comes back home, he's still his normal dirty bedroom thing around this, like a typical teenager. But he's okay because he doesn't drive at the moment, so I enjoy when he comes home because I'm the one who's got to chauffeur him around everywhere.
0: No, I think that's his chauffeur. You'll find. Yeah, he doesn't drive now. He has a chauffeur.
1: No, he's got a chauffeur.
0: So he's been in rep, hasn't he?
1: Yeah, he was in rep in the season, in the summer. He did four plays. He did called Lemmy a Tenor. He did Little Shop of Horrors, Night Must Fall, and On the Edge. We were fortunate enough, Don and myself, to go and watch him in Night Must Fall. And Little Shop of Horrors, where he played the dentist.
0: Yes, Seymour, Feed Me Now. Yes,
1: absolutely.
0: And the Mad Dentist. So you must have had great fun playing that.
1: Oh yeah, great fun. Yeah. And the audience lapped it up. He was, in fairness, again, very, very good.
0: Yeah, because it was a very serious part, wasn't it, in physical education, and then having to play.
1: And to do that, yeah, it was a bit more of a relief and have a bit of fun on stage rather than
0: the Mad Dentist. Indeed. But of course, we're all. Well, waiting with bated breath for, I think it's September-October time.
1: Something
0: big coming up. But I was just so pleased to have the young Luke Evans on my show. And Michael, when you get your own show on Radio BGM, Jonathan's mine.
1: He's already told me that, Steph. When he does come back home, he's on with Steph.
0: He's on with my show. I've stamped his hand. Property of
1: signed
0: Steph.
1: Signed the contract, so he's in with Steph.
0: He only comes on my show. The young Luke Evans on
1: the
0: my
1: young
0: show.
1: Luke Ooh-hoo. Evans, yeah.
0: Yeah, so I bet you're all looking forward to that.
1: Yes, eagerly anticipated. Seen the trailer? The trailers are out already on social media.
0: Oh, yes, and you can see Jonathan in it.
1: It's quite mind-blowing, the

0: fact that you can see Luke Evans and then you see little Jonathan in the same trailer.
1: Yeah.
0: So, yeah, and a cast of stars as well.
1: Really well-known people. That's going to be good, and that's going to be...
0: He's got, so in October now, he's got the premiere up in London. So there'll probably be champagne flowing on that night.
1: Red carpet,
0: mingling
1: posh rocks.
0: With the stars.
1: Are you going?
0: No, invitation only.
1: Perhaps if you were to chauffeur him, you know, you could...
0: Yeah, perhaps, yeah, for slipping through the back door.
1: Put the hat on, the chauffeur's cap, you know.
0: And then, hopefully a week after that, we're hoping that it will be on... TV.
1: Yes, we're all looking forward to that, definitely. So, yeah, when he's home next, tell him I've booked him in the studio.
0: I will do, Steph.
1: Yeah, and the programme with Luke and with Jonathan is called The Party.
0: The Party, yeah.
1: The Party. So, we'll get the party started, shall we? Yes.
0: Okay.

0: Yeah, that's getting us all ready for the party. The programme of the year, and it's in October sometime. I'm sure we'll be blasted at it from ITV, I think, by that time. Now then, you mentioned on Paul's show last week that you've got a bit of an Elvis impersonator, you know? So that's where Jonathan gets it from, is it?
1: Uh-huh, so they tell me.
0: Now then, Paul can talk the technical stuff with you. I want to know the outfits.
1: Well,
0: have you got the? Is it the white flares or the blue with the rhinestones and the fringes?
1: One, the one I got, Steph, is red.
0: Oh, is it only one? You've got
1: red.
0: One.
1: No, actually, I got two. I got a white one, which I don't use much anymore. But then I got the red one, which it's got the cape, it's got the rhinestones.

0: Flintstones. It's got, I got the wig.
1: I got wow.
0: The glasses. So, yeah. It all started off during COVID, where obviously you couldn't have entertainments put in at the time. So as I was cooking in the kitchen, they all used to say, come out and give us a few songs. So I bought a second-hand suit, second-hand glasses, and it just went from there.
1: Oh, fabulous, fabulous. So now we know when Jonathan is this huge, big superstar, it's all thanks to you.
0: It's got to be down to his dad,
1: it's all down to you and your
0: and his looks. And his looks has all got to be down to me.
1: I'm not laughing, honest. I'm not laughing. Now, we got one song to take us into the break. Billy Joel, and I believe this is one of your wife's favourite songs.
0: Yes, it's one of Donna's favourite songs. It's on my playlist, Billy Joel, and it's called The Piano Man.
1: The Piano Man. I absolutely adore this song. Whenever I can sneak this song in, I always do. Billy Joel to take us up to the break.

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4: Well, who put that unashamed plug of a show trailer in there? Steph's Midweek Brunch. Yes, you'll normally find me 10 till 1 every Wednesday. Was that you, Michael? You dropped that in there, didn't you?
7: No, but I do listen to you, Steph. It's very, very good.
4: No, they'll think I dropped my own show trailer in there. You meant to go, no, I put it in. Yes, you'll find me on a Wednesday, 10 till 1. And of course, we have Strictly Corner. Yes. Now then, on this day, I've got a couple of interesting on this day for this final half hour. I said final half hour. Hasn't it absolutely flown?
7: Oh, it's amazing, yeah.
4: Absolutely flown. We've been having fun. Now then, and if you do listen...
7: Really enjoying.
4: And if you do listen to the midweek brunch, then you will know whenever I mention anything about space, there's a certain song I have to play. So luckily, today, on this day, 1789, William Herschel discovers Saturn's moon, Mimas, using his 40-foot reflector telescope. That's close enough to anything about space, because whenever we do space, I have to play Smiley, Smiley Sam Ryder. Or did you see the... Are you a Eurovision fan?
7: Mm, oh, I do watch it.
4: I was thinking, yeah. I thought with your Elvis Glitz costume.
7: Yeah.
4: I thought
7: yeah,
4: you'd be...
7: Watch, yeah.
4: And Sam Ryder,
7: with the long hair and the beard.
4: Oh, yeah, we love Smiley, Smiley Sam. And he's currently playing Jesus Christ in Jesus Christ Superstar.
7: That's right.
4: In the West End.
7: Yes, in the West End. Because we were lucky. I was looking at that because when they were doing Jonathan's review, Jesus Christ Superstar was
4: a huge event. It was, the tickets were super expensive, but they're touring the country with Jesus Christ Superstar, and Sam Ryder is
7: Sam
4: playing
7: Ryder.
4: Jesus Christ, and they're going to be in the Millennium Center, and I've got tickets.
7: Really?
4: I am super excited to see Jesus Christ Superstar.
7: Yeah.
4: Super excited to play Sam Ryder. And because it's to do with space, well, I just had to wheel out. Here's Smiley Sam.

0: Oh, the beautiful, the lovely, smiley Sam Ryder there. And I'm never, Michael, I'm never going to tire saying, I got tickets for
1: Cardiff. You got tickets, and I can see you looking very, very excited.
0: I got tickets.
1: Wow.
0: Now, I'm going to go a bit highbrow now. I'm going to go a bit literal on us. Yeah. 1954, on this day, Lord of the Flies by William Golding was published. Now then, you normally study that in school. I think that's the only time I've ever had to read Lord of the Flies, but it's the plot is about a group of boys who are stranded on an uninhabited island,
1: right,
0: and their disastrous attempts to govern themselves just descends into just utter chaos and savagery. It's not something I'd pick up now, let me tell you, at all. But I thought, what song can I play? Well, there's got to be this one by the Kaiser Chiefs, and it's the only one I could think of that descends into savagery and chaos. It's a riot.
1: I predict a riot.

0: Kaiser Chiefs there predicting a riot. And if you like a riot, I suggest you listen to Radio BGM on a Monday evening between 6 and 8, where you have got the BFG. Yes, the big friendly gog, and he's definitely causing a riot on a Radio BGM, Leon, 6 until 8. And of course, coming up after me, we have Ian. Don't go anywhere. Stay tuned to BGM. Ian is coming up. And Ian, a different Ian, is on air tomorrow morning, 10 until 12. So many live shows on BGM. We are spoiling you, absolutely spoiling you. And if you're really liking me as the substitute teacher, I'll be back on Saturday morning as well, trying my best to be mad. You can't believe that, can you, Michael? Trying my best to be mad when I'm covering for Lewis and Rachel. And yeah, Michael, see, you're getting the hang of this now, aren't you? You're going to want your old show before long, aren't you?
1: Well, with under your tuition, you may be so, yeah.
0: Oh, we'll get Michael on the air as well. Even more live shows on Radio BGM. Now then, I'm going to obviously turn the tempo down a bit, but it's slightly different. I like Kaiser Chiefs. You like Kaiser Chiefs? Yeah, because wasn't Ricky one of the judges on The Voice?
1: At one point, he was,
0: wasn't he? I don't, probably he's been sacked as well, as he? I don't know.
1: I don't know. Yeah, he was on, yeah.
0: He was on
1: Ricky,
0: there.
1: Yeah.
0: We're going to kind of turn it down a little bit now. 1964, on this day, Motown Records releases the Supremes' single Baby Love. Oh, I like that. Baby. I'm not a big Motown fan, but this one.
1: Diana Ross and the Supremes.
0: Diana Ross and the Supremes with Baby Love.

0: Baby Love, the Supremes, released on this day. I've got one more on this day left because, gosh, we've only got just over 10 minutes left.
1: Yeah, hasn't time flown?
0: Oh, I think we need to turn Paul's show into a three-hour show. I think it definitely needs to be a three-hour show. Now, my final on this day, it's one for the cool kids, so it's not you and me, Michael.
1: No, it's not us
0: at all. 2013, on this day, Rockstar Games releases Grand Theft Auto 5. Did Jonathan play kind of games like that when he was younger?
1: Oh, tell me about it. Jonathan was into him all the time. You can get him out of his Xbox and his PlayStation. Yeah, yeah.
0: So
1: he'll know all about that.
0: Oh, so Grand Theft Auto 5. Sales topped $1
1: billion. $1
0: billion? $1 billion in 3 days. I mean, how can you raise $1 billion and it eventually sold over 230 million units?
1: That's incredible. That's unbelievable.
0: That's way too much, isn't it? For me, I don't know. They're just silly games.

0: No, we're definitely not singing along to that one. Well, it's the end of the show. It's a big goodbye from me and Michael.
1: Yes, thank you very much for having on your show again tonight,
0: gonna
1: Steph.
0: It's going to be good, isn't it?
1: Looking forward to working with you again.
0: Definitely. So from me, enjoy the rest of your night, and I will see you Saturday.

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2: Father of Noah Woods, who was found following a huge search, has paid tribute to his son. He says he was the sweetest and most innocent little boy with nothing but love to give. He became separated from a relative after visiting a playground in Brantham. The King has warned of the existential dangers of AI systems falling into the wrong hands. Today, he addressed tech leaders at a summit on the future of the technology.
3: AI is already showing its immense capacity to improve and save life. Yet those who have created these technologies are now increasingly warning that AI risks developing darker capacities, perhaps even to take life.
2: A man has been arrested on suspicion of conspiracy to commit murder following the discovery of human remains. Police say bones found in a southwest London woodland are those of a Southampton mother of three who disappeared in 2019. Joanne Sheen had not been seen since she travelled from Hampshire to Southampton on December 5th, 2019. She was reported missing by her family in February 2020. The Archbishop of Canterbury's office has withdrawn an award handed to a Muslim cleric who previously pledged to bestow an honorary title on Osama bin Laden. Hafiz Muhammad Tahir Mahmoud Ashrafi was given an award on the 25th anniversary of 9/11 for interfaith cooperation. In 2007, he said he would give bin Laden the title Saifullah, which means Sword of God, for serving Muslims by waging jihad against infidels. And footballer Mikel Antonio has been banned for driving for 6 months after failing to identify the driver of his Lamborghini supercar. His car had been spotted being driven without due care and attention in Pall Mall last November. That's the latest from Radio News Hub. I'm Georgia Lee.
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2: Central showers fading, leaving clear spells, rain in the north and staying breezy. Lows of 11 degrees Celsius.
6: Welcome to Thursday night here on Radio BGM. I'm Ian, in for Greg until 10, and I've got a great set of songs to ease you into the night. On the way for you soon, a classic from Scouting for Girls, also some U2 and Elton John. Let's kick off tonight's show with Big Mountain.

Joe Cocker, Jennifer Warnes, Up Where We Belong here on Radio BGM. I'm going to level with you. I definitely misheard that song lyric for years. I thought it always said, the lift goes up where we belong. And now I've said that, you're not going to listen to that song in the same way again the next time you play it here on Radio BGM. Right, let's get this on for you. 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
1: A few questions that I need to know. 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

This song was number one in Australia for a whole 7 weeks, and it was their biggest hit in the States, All Saints and Never Ever, here on Radio BGM. Here in the UK, it sold over 1 million copies before hitting number one in the charts, and that made it the band's best-selling single in the UK. Love that. I'm Ian, in for Greg, here on Radio BGM for your Thursday evening. All the songs to relax you into the night, including this from Elton John. I guess that's why they call it the blues.

0: sweetest thing. Hiya, it's Ian in for Greg here on Radio BGM. I'm with you till 10. On the way inside the next 30, I'll get on some Heaven 17, some Beautiful South, and a classic from Charlie Puth. Before all of that, though, let's get on for you some classics from Scouting for Girls right after all of this. BGM.
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0: Radio BGM. Now, thinking ahead to tomorrow's That Friday Feeling show that I host from 5, I want you to get in touch to tell me what songs you think are great for a Friday. What's your Friday vibe? Email me right now. It's ian@radiobgm.org.uk, and I can be playing that song for you after 6 tomorrow on That Friday Vibe. Right now, Beautiful Self.
1: She's a perfect 10, but she wears a 12. Baby, keep a little 2 for me. She could be sweet 16, busting out of the seams, and still loving the first degree.

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Now, it's not often we promote the competition, but because I'm playing the Manic Street Preachers, frontman James Dean Bradfield is taking listeners through some of his favourite music in a new BBC series. 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

Tom Petty and the Heartbreakers with Learning to Fly here on Radio BGM. It's Ian in for Greg, and after nine I've got the brand new single from Ariana Grande, also a great one from Roxy Music. And why don't we kickstart your 9 o'clock hour with some Spice Girls? All that and more lined up to play between 9 and 10 here on your Thursday night. 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
2: The father of a three-year-old boy who was found following a huge search has paid tribute to his son. He says he was the sweetest and most innocent little boy with nothing but love to give. Noah Woods became separated from a relative after visiting a playground in Brantham. King Charles has called on AI bosses to protect humanity as they develop the technology.
3: Those in our world who value deeply our humanity and its vital moral component are anxiously seeking your reassurance that we will not lose control of our destiny or our souls.
2: He addressed the tech leaders at a summit on the future of the technology earlier today. It comes after an Anthropic researcher sparked headlines when he warned last week that there was a greater than 10% risk AI could pose a species-ending risk within 10 years. Human remains discovered following a wildfire are those of a Southampton mother of three who disappeared in 2019. Police say the bones were found in a southwest London woodland in August. Today, a 56-year-old man from Southampton was arrested on suspicion of conspiracy to commit murder. The Archbishop of Canterbury's office has withdrawn an award handed to a Muslim cleric who previously pledged to bestow an honorary title on Osama bin Laden. Hafiz Muhammad Tahir Mahmoud Ashrafi was given an award on the 25th anniversary of 9/11 for interfaith cooperation. In 2007, he said he would give bin Laden the title Saifullah, which means Sword of God, for serving Muslims by waging jihad against infidels. And footballer Mikel Antonio has been banned from driving for 6 months. It's after failing to identify the driver of his Lamborghini supercar when it was suspected of involvement in a motoring offence in central London. That's the latest from Radio News Hub. I'm Georgia Lee.
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2: Rain moves into the west tomorrow morning. Windy with possible gales in the north and northwest. Highs of 20 degrees Celsius.
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from 1987, Level 42 and Lessons in Love here on Radio BGM. Just gone 10 past 9 on your Thursday. I've got a great one from T-Rex on the way in a bit. Also a classic from Billy Joel. Right now, let's play some brand new music and this from Ariana Grande. This is Petal on Clonakilty's Radio BGM.

listening. Roxy Music and Dance Away on BGM. Don't worry, I'm not going to submit your ears to my singing. It'll break a few windows, cause a few alarms to go off. I'm not great. I am going to stick to the day job, though, which is bringing you some great music for your Thursday evening. I've got Amy Winehouse inside the next 30, Florence and the Machine as well. But first, here's Billy Joel on BGM.

0: T-Rex and I Love to Boogie here on Radio BGM. Don't forget, we've got a whole brand new sound to your Fridays on the station. Ian Jones has your Friday brunch from tomorrow morning at 10 a.m. and then I'm back tomorrow evening from 5 with that Friday feeling. You're effectively getting a double dose of Ian. And if you want to catch up with our shows and all the others, catch up with BGM again. Promising the Machine is next.
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2003 that was released. Robbie Williams and Come Undone here on Radio BGM. From 2003, we're going to go all the way down to 1996 now. One of my favourite songs from the decade. OMC, How Bizarre? How Bizarre? How Bizarre?

to Black on BGM, just gone 20 to 10. On the way before 10, a great bop from Westlife. Also, some Sabrina Carpenter. But first, 7 seconds on Radio BGM.

you feeling? If you want to be part of that roll call, email me right now, ian@radiobgm.org.uk. I just need your name and what makes a Friday good for you. And I could be giving you a shout out on the show tomorrow. Stay there after the news at 10. It's Late Night Love, John Miles and DNA all on the way right after this from Sabrina Carpenter.

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2: The father of Noah Woods, who was found following a huge search, has paid tribute to his son. He says he was the sweetest and most innocent little boy with nothing but love to give. He became separated from a relative after visiting a playground in Brantham. The King has warned of the existential dangers of AI systems falling into the wrong hands. Today, he addressed tech leaders at a summit on the future of the technology.
3: AI is already showing its immense capacity to improve and save life, yet those who have created these technologies are now increasingly warning that AI risks developing darker capacities, perhaps even to take life.
2: A group of MPs are recommending the phrase net zero be scrapped. They say it's because it's become toxic. The Security and Net Zero Committee warns the term's now lost its positive association amid increasing misinformation. It comes as the government weighs up whether to start drilling off the coast of Scotland in the North Sea, but the committee say transitioning to green energy remains important. A Birmingham councillor will face trial next year after denying assaults on five people, including three police officers. 66-year-old Siobhan Harper-Noons, who was elected a Green Party councillor for Ladywood in the city's council elections in May, denies the offences. They are in connection with an incident which led to officers being called to the junction of Monument Road and Hagley Road in Edgbaston, Birmingham, on August 6th. And beavers could help restore degraded peatlands by making the landscape wetter and more resilient to drought. A new study suggests they can raise and stabilise water levels, which will help to restore important wildlife habitat and store carbon. That's the latest from Radio News Hub. I'm Georgia Lee.
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1: It was just another day. A familiar drive through familiar country. But then, just around the corner, came the unexpected. He'd let his speed creep a little too high as he approached a bend. And he was no longer driving at the right speed for the road. The scary thing is, he didn't even realize. 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Think. Don't let your speed creep.
2: 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Okay, don't panic, float to live. Head back, breathe and relax.
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2: Father of a three-year-old boy who was found following a huge search has paid tribute to his son. He says he was the sweetest and most innocent little boy with nothing but love to give. Noah Woods became separated from a relative after visiting a playground in Brantham. King Charles has called on AI bosses to protect humanity as they develop the technology.
3: Those in our world who value deeply our humanity and its vital moral component are anxiously seeking your reassurance that we will not lose control of our destiny.
2: He addressed the tech leaders at a summit on the future of the technology earlier today. It comes after an Anthropic researcher sparked headlines when he warned last week that there was a greater than 10% chance AI could pose a species-ending risk within 10 years. A man has been arrested on suspicion of conspiracy to commit murder following the discovery of human remains. Police say bones found in a southwest London woodland are those of a Southampton mother of three who disappeared in 2019. Joanne Sheen had not been seen since she travelled from Hampshire to Southampton on December 5th, 2019. She was reported missing by her family in February 2020. The Archbishop of Canterbury's office has withdrawn an award handed to a Muslim cleric who previously pledged to bestow an honorary title on Osama bin Laden. Hafiz Mohammed Tahir Mahmoud Ashrafi was given an award on the 25th anniversary of 9/11 for interfaith cooperation. In 2007, he said he would give bin Laden the title Saif Fullah, which means Sword of God, for serving Muslims by waging jihad against infidels. And Ireland will not participate in the 2027 Eurovision Song Contest in Bulgaria. The seven-time winner of Eurovision did not take part in the 2026 competition. That's the latest from Radio News Hub. I'm Georgia Lee.
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2: The father of Noah Woods, who was found following a huge search, has paid tribute to his son. He says he was the sweetest and most innocent little boy with nothing but love to give. He became separated from a relative after visiting a playground in Brantham. The King has warned of the existential dangers of AI systems falling into the wrong hands. Today, he addressed tech leaders at a summit on the future of the technology.
3: AI is already showing its immense capacity to improve and save life. Yet those who have created these technologies are now increasingly warning that AI risks developing darker capacities, perhaps even to take life.
2: Human remains discovered following a wildfire are those of a Southampton mother of three who disappeared in 2019. Police say the bones were found in a southwest London woodland in August. Today, a 56-year-old man from Southampton was arrested on suspicion of conspiracy to commit murder. The Archbishop of Canterbury's office has withdrawn an award handed to a Muslim cleric who previously pledged to bestow an honorary title on Osama bin Laden. Hafiz Mohammed Tahir Mahmoud Ashrafi was given an award on the 25th anniversary of 9/11 for interfaith cooperation. In 2007, he said he would give bin Laden the title Saifullah, which means sword of God, for serving Muslims by waging jihad against infidels. And breast cancer patients say they are thrilled after the health spending watchdog approved a life-extending drug for NHS use. The National Institute for Health and Care Excellence announced that it has reversed an initial decision to reject the drug for widespread use for the NHS in England. That's the latest from Radio News Hub. I'm Georgia Lee.
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2: Father of a three-year-old boy was found dead after a huge search has paid tribute to his son. Reese Wood said Noah was the sweetest and most innocent little boy with nothing but love to give. The youngster became separated from a relative after visiting a playground in Brantham in Suffolk. King Charles has called on AI bosses to protect humanity as they develop the technology.
3: Those in our world who value deeply our humanity and its vital moral component are anxiously seeking your reassurance that we will not lose control of our destiny or our souls.
2: He addressed leaders at a summit on the future of the technology on Thursday. A man has been arrested on suspicion of conspiracy to commit murder following the discovery of human remains in southwest London. And Ireland will not participate in next year's Eurovision Song Contest in Bulgaria. Broadcaster RTE say it will also not broadcast the competition, saying it cannot be justified given the appalling and ongoing loss of lives in Gaza and the humanitarian crisis. That's the latest from Radio News Hub. I'm Jules Eastbridge.
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